0: 96.9, Jason here. You know, there is a big piece of legislation that's about to be tabled tomorrow in the House of Commons in Ottawa, Ontario, Canada, that is going to bring up the fact that social media could be banned for kids under 16. Can we have an opt-in? Because some of us don't want to be on social media anymore.
1: Yeah, baby. You know, if you drive me up a wall.

0: a magpie in a jazz quartet.
1: That was random. And so is this.
2: Jack

You're now going to be able to, in short order, ICBC is going to be doing this where you're going to be able to take your learner's permit, like that test online. You'll have to do it with a camera. You can't do it on your phone. But that is great because you know what is intimidating? Don't you remember when you got your learner's, you had to go into one of those driver's centers. They're always busy. It's not like you can get in the zone and concentrate, right? You can't. Even if you have your noise-canceling headphones, they usually make you take those out. But remember when you did that? It was intimidating. Now being able to take it at home, it just feels like a better call. And then, yes, you have to take your driver's test, like your actual, real one where you're driving on the street. You don't get to do that one online.

0: Jack traffic.
1: We start in Delta, crash Highway 99 southbound after Ladner Trunk Road in the left lane. Coquitlam, crash Highway 1 eastbound right before the Portman in the HOV. Stalled semi in Surrey eastbound on Highway 1 right after the right after 176 in the middle lane. A crash in Langley. This is Highway 1 eastbound just after 208 in the HOV. And a tree is down. Lougheed eastbound in between Production and Gullardi. Eastbound's currently blocked. Westbound left lane also blocked. Jack weather. We will get some sweet, sweet sunshine beginning Thursday. It's going to stick around for several days and we'll all complain that it's too hot. How Vancouver of us. 17 right now in Vancouver.
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for the score. Okay? I don't want to get yelled at. It's Jason Manning. It's Jack 96.9 Vancouver. Cash Cow, it's here. You hear that moo, you'll win $100 instantly, and you'll be a finalist to win $10,000 and a freezer full of beef. It's a lot of beef. And we'll make sure there's some Wagyu in there, okay, and some Angus. Like, we'll make sure it's all Canadian. Your next chance, you never know. Be listening to Jack for your chance to text and play.

I was down at the Apple store again today because I'm a klutz. Jay Smith. It's a phone thing. Thank goodness for Apple Care. They just looked at me and they were, they just took pity on me and helped me out. They're always so good at the Apple store. Anyways, right across from the Apple store at Pacific Center, there is the FIFA World Cup store. And I'm telling you, friend, it was a hub of activity. The countdown is on. It is. I need a World Cup hoodie. You do too. I do. I really want one. CC Peniston. This is going to be stuck in your head for weeks. And that's okay. It's finally on Jack.

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1: Watch out in Delta. Crash Highway 99 southbound. It's south of Ladner Trunk Road, and it is in the left lane. Knight Street Bridge crash northbound at the south end in the left lane. The hooks are on scene to get it out of the way. And a crash in Vancouver 16th. It's closed in either direction between Main

0: Jack, weather, we're going to start drying out tomorrow at some point, and then the warmth will be with us for several days. So pick out your shorts for work. Seriously, we're going to be in the mid to high 20s over the weekend. Awesome. 17 right now in Vancouver.
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3: 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Deep Purple with special guests Kansas and Jefferson Starship. Weird Al Yankovic's Bigger and Weirder 2026 tour. That's September 3rd at Vancouver's Freedom Mobile Arch. And Boy George and Culture Club are part of the Summer Night Concert Series. That's at the PNE. And Jack presents that show September 7th. Barnside Harvest Festival, that's September 11th to 13th. Patterson Park and Ladner. Great lineup, including Smash Mouth, Big Wreck, Tom Cochran, and more. And Weezer, September 12th. 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
1: This is the house that Yoga Pants built. In fact, are you wearing Lululemon right now?
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1: It. 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
1: 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And so we're running just as fast as we can.

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8: 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My name is Sarush, and I'm the owner of Calmo. 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And I could have named it anything, but I wouldn't have gotten this far without my dad, so I named it after him. 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She'd tell people, if you don't know, call Mo, or why is your father never home? 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

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We like our music sassy. 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

0: Yeah, it's a weird name, and I could have named it anything, but I wouldn't have gotten this far without my dad, so I named it after him. 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

0: Jack 96.9, good morning. Hope you're having a great one this morning. If you're someone that suffers from allergies, you know, it's just awful. Especially if you, we have a coworker here, can't be near any nuts and has an EpiPen at her desk. Wow. So, learned the hard way, actually. Yeah. One of our coworkers gave her like a muffin and there was a nut thing going on.
1: That's a serious allergy, man.
0: Well, she had her pen with her.

0: Thank goodness, right?
1: Thankfully.
0: So you know how serious allergies are.
1: Especially not allergies. Yes, serious allergies for sure.
0: Apparently, almost 43% of Canadians fake allergies to not eat something, get out of something, or they just pretend.
1: Okay.
0: Like, well, that's bad.
1: You know, I feel like there's a lot more gluten-free people in my life lately, but I know that is a thing that affects many. You know, I mean, the guy that cuts my hair, he says he's celiac, but every once in a while, he'll still eat himself a pizza and just tell everybody in his family to leave him alone for 3 days because he's going to be on the toilet, but he says it's totally worth it.
0: Yeah.
1: But
0: I have a friend who actually fakes a gluten allergy.
1: That's so.
0: Because, like, never gets sick from it, but just, like, in her head, it's caught up like it's a diet.
1: Okay.
0: Like it's healthier for you.
1: Yeah.
0: Gluten is bad. It's glue.
1: Gotcha.
0: You're putting glue in your, like, there's no.
1: All right.
0: So it's funny when I see her, like, take down a pizza, and I'm like, oh, I thought you were, is that gluten-free?
1: Yeah.
0: No, no, no. Well, sometimes I can, if you're celiac or if you're, like, a Crohn, you don't just handle gluten. Like, your hairdresser there.
1: Yeah.
0: 3 days at home.
1: Yeah, exactly. He's got a plan for it and suffers through it. So, all right, well, you know, good to know. While you're scrambling to make sure that you can meet all the dietary needs of anybody who's coming over to your house for dinner, know that there's a small chance that they're just, that they don't really have the allergy.
0: Is
1: they're
0: this
1: just,
0: gluten-free? Yeah. Where's the gluten-free options?
1: Show me you're a celiac. Now. Prove it.

0: Jack 96.9, this is Christy and Fraser. Be sure to listen up for the moo. It could happen at any time. It's Jack 96.9's Cash Cow. You get 100 bucks instantly if you hear that moo, and you're in for 10K and a freezer full of meat.
1: So where are you watching the NHL entry draft? Is it going to be at Rogers Arena? Where else would you watch it? So, Stanley Cup Finals still on. It's been a real thriller, but the Canucks are looking forward and looking to the future, and the NHL entry draft is on the 26th of June, and the Canucks are holding a free watch party at Rogers Arena, hoping that

0: you pack the place and cheer the team on for the upcoming season here.
1: Yeah, you're making, I feel, I hear it in your voice.
0: What do you mean?
1: Are you making fun of this?
0: Well, no, not at all. I mean, what's why not get together with a group of like-minded people and celebrate what should be a bright future.
1: I'm going to tell you what you're in for, my friend. $5 beers, okay? So I discount, first of all, let's start with the top, cream of the crop here.
0: Okay.
1: Discounted beer.
0: Okay. I should have led with that.
1: $5 hot dogs.
0: All right.
1: Okay?
0: Okay.
1: Popcorn.
0: Listening.
1: $5 menu.
0: Wow. Okay.
1: It's free.
0: Yeah, free to get in.
1: And then cheap beer. There's going to be live music. You don't want your photo with Finn? Okay, fine. I mean, don't go then. Don't go have beers and meet Finn.
0: You know, this does sound pretty fun.
1: Yeah, okay. There you go.
0: It's the first time ever the Canucks have had a top three pick. They've got the third overall pick. They've also got the 24th overall pick. So if you hang around for you're going to be around for round one. You're not sticking around for the full draft.
1: Yeah.
0: The full draft, but just round one, Rogers Arena. And so if you want to go to this, you've got to go to the Canucks Ticketmaster page. Yeah. It is free.
1: It's really easy, by the way. I just got two tickets for us. So.
0: Oh.
1: See you there.
0: Ah.
1: Well, you made fun of it.
0: Yeah. Did I make fun of anything?
1: I'm just teasing. But it is kind of a very boring thing to watch. If you've watched a draft, you're not wrong. It's incredibly boring. So thank goodness there's $5 beers.

0: The road. Jack traffic.
1: There's a crash on the Highway 10 on-ramp to Highway 91 northbound through Delta. It's early hour of the morning. And just a couple of slowdowns on major routes. It's slow for a short stretch northbound to the Alex Fraser around 72nd Ave. And northbound of the Solawassa Bridge, slow between 128th and 132nd Street. Then it opens up and you're on your way.
2: 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Up to 20 today. Sunny. It's 12 right now. We're up to 30 by the weekend, you guys. Just gorgeous.
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10: Could you imagine being a diehard lifelong fan?

0: going tonight. But if he is, I'm sure that, you know, he'll probably bring a comfy pillow. And, you know, so the guy's, you know, he's 80 years old and he's napping, which is exactly what the man should be doing.
1: Yeah, you're 80.
0: He's an old man, and this is what old men do. They go for naps. This is exactly why you shouldn't be running countries, because it is the job of old men to snooze in the chair, on the couch, or whatever. Mm-hmm. You've graduated to this. You've worked hard all your life, and now it's time to rest and have some naps. Not be running countries, not to be leading, Fortune 500 companies.
1: Yeah.
0: You know, if you want to keep busy in your retirement years, dabble a little. Get yourself a Walmart greeter job or something, you know?
1: Literally, WebMD says 80-year-olds should take naps. Yeah. Brief 20 to 30-minute power naps in the early afternoon are excellent for boosting alertness, memory, and mood.
0: Yes, exactly. Why do we keep slapping these old people into these highly important, crucial positions? We keep electing people that are in their 70s and 80s. You got Doug McCallum out there in Surrey wants to run for mayor again. He's 81. Dude.
1: How come nobody wants to retire?
0: Exactly. Put your feet up. Enjoy what you've done in your hard work and take a nap in the chair, because that's what you should be doing, man.
1: So I think a lot of these, because my dad still works. My dad, like, he's one of those guys that, like, I can't see myself not working until I die, you know? Yeah. He's not taking naps, right? Well, maybe he should be.
0: Right.
1: However, like, do you think you're going to be able to retire at 70 and not feel any purpose? What's your purpose then?
0: Like I said, you know what I'm going to go do? I'm going to get myself 10 hours a week at Home Depot, and I'll tool around there, you know, and I'll point some people in the wrong direction.
1: Great. I can't wait to not be helped at Home Depot.
0: And then I'm going to head home and have a nap.
1: Okay.
0: Because I'm 80, and that's what you should be doing.
1: Yeah.
0: So.
1: Okay. Yeah. Well, Neil texted and said, I can't afford to retire these days. Phrase, you got a nap on the job. Exactly, Neil.

0: Jack 96.9, this is Christy and Fraser. It looks like it's going to be super nice today. However, very windy, I've just noticed. Yeah. So that's not pleasant. Okay, okay.
1: Tuning out on your weather forecast.
0: Just wow.
1: You know, I guess it's not just 80-year-old Donald Trump falling asleep at major events, you know? It happens. Brooke?
2: Yeah, we had bought seats at the Jay-Z concert, and I fell asleep.
3: What? That chair's too comfy? What do you think did it?
2: I'm old.
3: Yeah. I know. Me too. Someone asked us to go out at, like, to a birthday party. We're like, sure. 10 at night. Brooke, 10 at night. Like, you got to be kidding me. No.
2: I'll make a Facebook post, and that's what you get if that's how late it's going to be.
4: So how much of this Jay-Z show did you miss?
2: I think I missed the last half an hour or something.
3: Yeah, you know.
2: I mean, I kept waking up to people throwing stuff at me and bumping me. And I wake up at 4:30 for work every morning, so it's, you know, like, by that time, it's la-la land.
4: Blame Jay-Z for this.
2: Have a great day, guys. My dog says hi.
1: Hi back to your dog.
0: Always, always. My cousin actually fell asleep at a Pearl Jam show. The whole family went. This was like mid, like 2007. And she fell asleep the entire concert.
1: Question. Fell asleep, passed out.
0: Well, she may be puffed on something, however, was like coherent, but slept throughout the whole Pearl Jam show. By the way, which everyone, if you've been to a Pearl Jam show, everyone stands on their feet. It's wild.
1: It's so thrilling.
0: Slept the whole time.
1: Not to mention you probably dropped a couple $100 on that ticket at the cheapest, only to sleep through the whole thing. You should have just stayed home and taken a nap.
0: You're one of those people. Yeah. You can sleep anywhere. I can't.
1: Yeah.
0: I'm envious of people who can just take a nap at, say, a wedding.
1: It's pretty great. Anybody else? Who's with me? Where did you fall asleep? Who's with me?
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0: 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Hit the
1: road, man. Jack traffic.
2: We have a spun out vehicle on the Highway 10 on ramp from southbound Highway 91 this morning through Delta, and a crash eastbound at Surrey Highway 17, right at 104th Avenue. Again, that's eastbound to the Stalowassee Bridge. Slowness between 128th and 132nd. Then you're clear and free to the bridge, and slow between 64th Ave and 72nd Avenue, northbound to the Alex Fraser. You're going to run into a little bit of volume on the Queensborough Bridge northbound at the south end of the bridge. That's all.
3: All right. It's going to be sunny today, and we've got a high of 20 and just a little wind you're dealing with. It's 13 right now in Vancouver.
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9: You know, it's not just old men that fall asleep. It's funny, you fall asleep in public often when you're young because you're staying up too much. And then when you're old, where'd you fall asleep, Don?
10: At the Pink Floyd concert, blacked out drunk before it even started in the stairwell. Like, I was sitting in the stairwell, and I fell asleep, and I woke up at the end of the concert.
11: No.
10: Still in the same spot. No one had messed with me. Crazy, the whole concert.
11: Listen, first of all, you didn't fall asleep. You passed out.
10: Blacked out, yes.
9: Right on. Hey, you know what? Sometimes you just need a snooze
11: sometimes,
9: more than you need a show.
11: To be honest, I'm envious of the people who can just fall asleep wherever they want. I can't sleep anywhere, even on a flight. Richard said 30 years ago, you know, I'm working two jobs. I take my kids to the very first Harry Potter movie. This is a big deal. We go to the theater, and if you've been to Harry Potter, you know this movie's 3 hours.
9: Yeah.
11: I saw the opening credits. I fell asleep. The entire movie, I woke up 3 hours later, my kids are laughing at me, and I'm like, I had the best sleep ever. And you missed the movie.
9: Yeah.
11: Leslie just texted and said, I fell asleep during sex one time. LOL.
9: Yeah. Lol.
11: I mean,
9: lol.
11: For who?
9: Yeah, funny for who? How do you bounce back Leslie. From that? Like, I guess, you know.
11: Guys don't usually notice things like that.
9: Sometimes a nap's just better than sex. You know, it's worth it.

0: Jack 96.9, this is Christy and Fraser. We had Jen text in and say, what am I listening for? What kind of moo am I listening for with Cash Cow this?
1: Right. You'll hear it. And then there'll be some instruction about what to do when you do hear it.
0: That's not it, by the way. I wish it was.
1: Yeah.
0: Not yet.
1: We're just talking about it. You'll hear that at a random time throughout any of our shows all through the day here over the next few months. And if you hear it, text the keyword that's given to you, and we'll call someone and give them $100 right off the bat automatically.
0: And then you will get your name in for a draw because September 3rd, we are giving away $10,000 cash plus a freezer full of meat. How amazing is that?
1: Let them eat steak. Let them eat steak.
0: Listen for the moves. It could happen multiple

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12: Last One Standing. We're sending you to pay playland for a day of fun. You and your family, you and your partner, whatever. That's what you win if you are our trivia champion today.
13: Mm-hmm. Go have some fun. So we're looking for four of you to play Last One Standing right now. If you want to be one of our contestants to win these playland passes, just send a text with your name to 969007. We'll play in a couple minutes.

0: fantastic. This is a rapid fire trivia question. You keep playing the game until you miss a question. We have Brent, Heather, Larry, and Audrey all here. And Audrey is in our pole position, meaning if everybody else misses their question, Audrey's going to Playland just for showing up here today. About 3 seconds to answer. That's the trickiest part of this.
1: That is.
0: Maybe not the trickiest, but.
1: Well, it still is. Brent is up first. How's it going, Brent?
2: Pretty great. Good morning, guys.
1: Good morning.
0: Good morning, Brent. Okay, Brent, there is an official bridge opening this week in Ontario, connecting Ontario to the United States. Which hockey great will this bridge be named after?
2: Tim Horton.
1: Good guess, though.
0: It is the Gordie Howe Bridge that will connect Windsor, Ontario to Detroit. It's the new bridge. Very contentious issue.
1: Hi, Heather. How are you?
3: I'm awesome. Thank you.
0: Awesome. All right. Heather, what was the name of Dorothy's dog in The Wizard of Oz?
3: Toto.
0: Toto.
1: Good job.
0: Oh, little cutie.
1: In real life, I think the dog's name was Tracy. No, we just talked about this. It has like a grown woman's
0: Terry.
1: Name.
0: Terry.
1: Terry. Oh, Terry. Terry got paid more than a lot of the actors on that movie, if you can believe it.
0: Yeah. I love it. All right, Larry. We got Larry here.
1: Hi, Larry.
4: Hey, how are you?
1: Good. How are you doing?
4: Great, thanks.
0: All right, Larry, which annual event has prompted the Vancouver Canucks to throw a watch party at Rogers Arena on June 26th?
4: Wow. No idea.
1: Larry.
0: I don't know where you're

0: watching the NHL entry draft, my friend, but it should be at Rogers Arena.
1: Larry's not.
0: They're not. They're holding a viewing party. The Canucks have two players in the first round that they're picking.
1: There is $5 beers being offered as well.
0: Yeah.
1: So if you wanted to have a fun getaway,
0: all right, watch
1: the draft in private, kind of, I guess. Okay, so it's between two. We've got Audrey here. Hi, Audrey. How's it going today?
2: Hello, going good.
0: Excellent. All right, Audrey, the crew was announced yesterday for the next mission into space. Which Greek goddess is this mission named after?
2: Aphrodite.
1: Good guess. Yeah. You got the first letter right. It's the Artemis.
2: Oh.
1: Hey, come back and play again. You're a first timer.
2: Yes, please.
0: Swing back around again.
1: Have a good one.
2: Thanks.
1: For a first timer, I just cut her right off.
0: Yeah, that was so rude.
1: Come back, Audrey. Hi, Heather. You're the last one standing. Congratulations.
3: Okay, that was fast.
0: Yeah, it was a quick one. We're going to give you another question just for fun, even though you're going to Playland anyway.
3: Okay,
0: so Heather, in 1752 on this day, Ben Franklin created a defining moment in the study and harnessing of electricity by flying which object in the sky during a thunderstorm?
3: A kite.
0: That's correct.
1: Look at you. Now you've truly earned these Playland passes, Heather. Yeah. Congratulations.
0: A kite with a key attached to it. So that's it. That's how they discovered electricity, kids.
1: Well, you know what? This has been a learning lesson for a lot of us this morning.
0: Right.
1: Congratulations. We'll have more Playland passes to give away tomorrow. Heather, you are the last one standing.

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1: Jack traffic.
2: There's a spun out vehicle on the Highway 10 on ramp from Highway 91 at Delta. And New West, we've got a vehicle that lost its axle. This is on the Highway 91A exit from Highway 91. It's off to the side, but it's close to the lane. It's causing a slowdown in that spot. And then some major route slowdowns northbound of the Queensboro Bridge from Howe Street. Slow due to volume. 64th to 72nd Avenue northbound of the Alex Fraser is a bit slow this morning. Now, the stall of Wasson Bridge northbound from 128th Street through the bridge. Slowdowns due to just volume, heavy traffic.
3: It is going to be so nice today. We've got a high of 20, just a little bit windy out there, and this is just kicking off a stretch of really hot, nice weather. By the end of the weekend, we're looking at highs of 30. Right now, it's 13 in Vancouver.
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17: How many men again think that they can safely just land a plane without any experience?
18: Around half, close to 50% of men. In a pinch, you know.
17: I think it's pretty great. I love that stat because this is really funny. There's a Canadian guy. He's a former Air Canada captain. His name's Jeffrey Wall. He's been charged after police allege this guy, as a captain, flew from 2009 to last year without ever obtaining the required airline transport pilot license. Which is mandatory to fly an airplane in Canada.
18: He flew hundreds of flights.
17: Yes, carrying tens of thousands of passengers. The strange part, and he's in court in a week, and I'm kind of dying to know why. He wasn't completely unqualified.
18: No, he's a pilot.

0: Yeah, but he repeatedly passed the recurrent training, the simulator checks, flight evaluations. He made almost $3 million serving as captain, and he allegedly just filed he filed a fake police report saying his documents had been stolen. It kind of sounds like he just didn't want to fill out the paperwork.
1: Which I understand, you know? I'm going to cut through some red tape here and avoid the red tape and not follow the paperwork and get all the licenses and just do the job because he knew he could do it.
0: Yeah, totally.
1: Anybody else wondering if you were on an Air Canada flight when this guy was captaining it?
0: I mean, he was qualified. Yeah. He just didn't want the... I don't want them tracking me. Like, it's
1: tip
0: funny.
1: Tip of the cap to you captain.
0: He's not the only person in trouble. I guess they do this, like, aviation reconciliation report every year, and they also caught another Canadian flight attendant faking being a pilot to get free flights from three different American airlines.
1: Oh, really?
0: This person, this flight attendant faking to be a pilot, has been like flying business class, pretending, like, dressing as a pilot to fly business class.
1: Oh, you know, clever. And you've never lied on a resume before? You've never made yourself sound a little bit cooler than you really are and a little more qualified?
0: Well, I wonder, next time we go on a trip, I'd like you to dress, like, we'll go to the costume store, we'll get you a pilot's outfit. If someone's like, you're a pilot. No, I just dress like one. No. Nope.
1: I did play a little flight simulator as a young man, though, so I think I could probably land this bird in a pinch with a little help from flight control, so I'll only have a couple of cocktails.

0: Jack 96.9, this is Christy and Fraser.
1: Well, good news is that Sherpa, who was lost on Mount Everest for 6 days, mm-hmm. an amazing tale of survival yeah. that will no doubt be made into a movie. He survived 6 days after being left behind,
0: yeah.
1: eating chocolate and melting ice for a little nourishment and hydration.
0: I can't even imagine, give it, like, besides the Sherpa, like, wow, they do this for a living. And the people that travel to get to the highest peak in the world to experience
1: yeah.
0: that,
1: because yeah.
0: it's can't be easy getting there, you know?
1: No, it's not easy getting there. It's a massive journey, but he's out of the ICU and the guy's doing great. And he's going to be just fine after this incredibly grueling thing that happened to him.
0: I bet people just love it there. They love it.
2: Christy and Fraser's one-star reviews, where miserable people review incredible things.
1: World's tallest mountain, standing at 8,849 meters, Mount Everest is the ultimate bucket list destination. Imagine watching the sunrise paint the highest mountain on Earth in shades of gold and pink. It's the magic of Mount Everest, surrounded by towering peaks and its rich Sherpa culture. It's a destination that combines natural beauty, adventure, and history in one unforgettable place. For many travelers, just seeing Everest with their own eyes is a dream come true.
0: Not according to Sarah Lynn. Terrible guides. I did the Mount Everest base camp trek in November. I became seriously ill from altitude sickness. Seriously ill.
1: Yeah.
0: I was vomiting every day.
1: Yeah.
0: I wasn't breathing properly.
1: Right.
0: And this guide I had was so unhelpful to the point of being dangerous. He left me alone.
1: Okay. But they kind of tell you all that stuff before you go.
0: I was so ill on the way back down that I could barely breathe. I thought you knew that.
1: One star.
0: Stan did not have a good time at Mount Everest. Well, first off, the views are incredible. However, this is a very difficult trail. There's no warning signs about the hiking. My wife and kids had to turn back while I kept going. Also, the hike back is much more difficult yeah. than the hike in.
1: All right.
0: Ben said, took my kids this time. Big mistake. The whining was endless. Is it much farther? I'm hungry. My crampons are too tight. I'm having trouble breathing. I can't feel my fingers. So on and so on. I eventually had to turn back around at 20,000 feet. Next time, we're doing the beach.
1: One star.
0: One star, Mount Everest. Christy.

0: Jack traffic.
1: Well, we have a collision Highway 1 westbound just on the west side of Brunette. So it's actually partially blocking the off-ramp in the center lane. Problem eastbound 192nd Street exit from Highway 1. We've got the lights working improperly there in Surrey this morning, so that's a four-way stop procedure. They're on the way to repair it. And a vehicle lost its axle on the 91A exit from Highway 91 this morning in New Westminster. It's kind of off the left side, but it's a visual distraction and a pretty big slowdown here. Westbound of the Portman Bridge is slow from the east end of the bridge because of that crash at Brunette. Slow going northbound of the Stalowatson Bridge between 128th and 123rd, and then it actually opens up. Looking good at the Alex Fraser this morning. Slowdowns northbound of the Queensboro start at the pedestrian overpass, and you're going to be moving pretty slowly from the Delta Works Yard if you're northbound of the Massey Tunnel right now.
2: We have got a high of 20 today, so it's going to be it's pretty windy out there. It's pretty windy. 13 right now in Vancouver.
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18: All right, we were talking about it. We had our one-star review of Mount Everest here. You know, people go to Mount Everest and don't like it.
19: If you do look up the Mount Everest one-star reviews, a lot of people that finish and complete Mount Everest... Yeah. Write a one-star review is a joke, making fun of it. Like, one guy's like, yeah, I finished my pack of cigarettes halfway up. I didn't have any darts. There was no store up there. So people make, like, a joke out of it, which is funny. But those were actual real reviews.
18: Hey, Jamie, what's on your mind, man? Go ahead.
20: I'm good. Listen, your story there with the mountain reminded me of my buddy's Machu Picchu experience that I had never heard of before. Apparently... the trek up those stairs, which takes all day, I guess, whatever, were covered in s***. you're literally are climbing up the mountain on the side of a mountain with a very small stone-cut staircase for, you know, kilometers, and there is nowhere to stop of any kind, port-a-potty per se, so people are forced to have a s*** on the stairs, on the stairs where you're walking. Like, my buddy was just saying his wife was disgusted because... it was also slightly raining, of course, that day that they went, so there was literally a brown river of flowing down the stairs as they were walking. I mean, Machu Picchu was incredible, and I guess she said it was worth it, but it was pretty gross.
18: That's part of the experience, man. I climbed Mount Rinjani in Indonesia. It was a 3-day excursion, and that was it. There was poop everywhere. And then they were putting together groups of people that would come and clean it up. But our guys brought with us a little tent. So

0: so that you could scurry off to a private area and sit in a little poop tent there, even though everybody knew what you were doing. So you at least had some shelter. But yeah, there was toilet paper and stuff everywhere. That's part of the experience, my friend.
1: They literally have on the preservation rules, no defecating in the ruins, please.
2: Oh, man, that is awful.
0: Listen, guys, when you got to go, you got to go. You got to go, man. When you got to go, no, you got to go.
2: I'm holding it.
0: What are you going to do?
1: In those ruins, I'm not getting haunted by anything deep and dark. There's no way. I'm holding it.

0: Well, would you like to be one of Christy and Fraser's DILFs?
1: Yep.
0: GILFs, if you'd like.
1: Okay. That stands for Dads I'd Like to Feed, everybody.
0: Sure.
1: Take that mind, remove it from the gutter. It's Dads I'd Like to Feed. We want to feed a bunch of dads and celebrate you for Father's
0: Day. Yes, we do.
1: Taking you out to neighbors.
0: Yeah, we are. You and a guest. So if you want to be one of our guests, just text your name and DILF to 969-007. Neighbors Restaurant and Pizza House is footing the bill for you. It is such a fun experience. I was workshopping some other names besides DILF. In case you were uncomfortable with it. Are you uncomfortable with it, Frace?
1: Honestly,
0: you're the dad here.
1: Love it. Lay it on me. If you can call me that all the time, I'm there for it.
0: Snack daddy?
1: Also like that.
0: Sir Fix-a-Lot? The Suburban Stallion?
1: Okay.
0: The Costco King?
1: Ooh, yeah. Okay, I don't know. All right, then. Yeah.
0: Gilf Force One? Silver Fox?
1: Yeah, okay. All right.
0: Papa was Rolling Stone? I don't know.
1: You know what?
0: Yeah. The Grey Gatsby.
1: All right.
0: I don't know, pick whatever one you want.
1: As dad, I will say, you call me any of those things, I will respond. Thank you very much.
0: Love it. Okay.
1: Yeah,
0: text your name and DILF to 969-007, and we're going to pick one of you daddies.

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1: And you're gone.
0: Until we crown a trivia champion. 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
13: All right, Christy and Fraser's DILFs. What's that mean?
6: That means, dads, I would like to feed, okay?
13: Yeah, we're going to... This is a reenactment of every single phone call that we've made to one of our DILFs this week. Moments after asking you to text
14: us in.
13: Your
14: call has been forwarded.
13: It's so funny because we did a MILF contest.
6: Yeah.
13: And all of the moms just picked up the phone
6: picked
13: straight
6: up the
13: away.
6: Phone. You dads don't want to pick up the phone. Do you prefer texting to all the dads? That's a daddy, dad, dad thing to do.
13: Here's what we need to do. If we could just respond, if we choose you for our Christy and Fraser's DILF contest, we'll just send you a thumbs up emoji. Something you can relate to. Hey, dads.
6: I know.
13: I feel you. And I'm with you. I'm one of you.
6: You do the thumbs up. My dad has to be one of the worst texters of all time because I'll send him photos. A beautiful message, and he leaves me on red. He doesn't even give a thumb. My dad doesn't even, you're not even worth a thumbs up. He doesn't know how.
13: Yeah, I mean, this technology is difficult for us gentlemen, Christy, you know, and I hear you.
6: Yeah.
13: Angelo, I get it. I screen all my calls too. I am 100% with you, but Angelo, we'd love you to join
6: us. No, he can't. He didn't pick up because he realized he's on holiday at that time. That's another daddy dad thing to do. You're making plans
13: right,
6: without checking the calendar, Angelo.
13: Yeah,
6: but that's
13: right?
6: Okay. Well, it's open again. So okay, text then. Your name and DILF to 969-007. You'll be joining us at Neighbors on, I believe, June 25th. It's going to be a really good time. The food's incredible. The service, the staff, all that good stuff. So, I mean, Angelo, he didn't check with his wife.
13: Angelo, come on, man.
6: Come on.
13: You should know.

0: Jack 96.9, this is Christy and Fraser. Pretty windy out there. Beauty of a day, though. Expecting a high of 20.
1: Is this Daniel?
2: Hey, this is Daniel.
0: Daniel, would you like to be one of our DILFs?
2: Oh, man, would I ever.
3: Good. Thank you for answering the phone, Daniel.
2: Oh, it's my pleasure. And you played the best song after you requested it. Please take me on a DILF.
0: I love it. I love it.
3: Good. Oh, we're looking forward to we're looking forward to meeting you in person. I know we're going to have a good time together at Neighbors. We're going to go on the 25th because, you know, Father's Day is on the 21st. We know you're going to be busy that day. And then we're

0: to go out the following Thursday and take you out for an amazing meal. It's going to be so much food, drinks. It's all taken care of and some great companionship with a bunch of other awesome DILFs.
1: Sounds awesome.
2: How many kids have you got?
1: Well, we're a combined family. We have seven.
2: Wow. Seven? Do you ever need this?
1: But, yeah, nice, awesome addition to Father's Day. That's amazing.
2: Oh, that's great. Well, seven. Well, you can bring your wife, right?
1: Absolutely.
2: Yeah, you can't bring one of the kids because they'll know which one's favorite.
0: Right on, Daniel. What a nice guy. Okay, cool. So we're going to be doing another spot at the table tomorrow. A great event. Honestly, it's family dining, and it's such a great experience every time we go.
2: Do you think Daniel's got a favorite kid? I mean, you can't say that on the radio. Yeah,
0: everybody does. Just can't say it out loud.
2: Yeah, you're your family's favorite kid. I'm not.
0: I told you that. My brother and my sister.

0: Jack traffic.
1: There's a Highway 1 collision just on the west side of Brunette, partially blocking the off-ramp there. Richmond, a collision westbound 91, Highway 91 right before Westminster Highway where this problem is. And in Westminster, there is a vehicle that lost its axle on Highway 91A's exit from Highway 91. It's off to the side, but it is not helping traffic at all this morning here. A little slow westbound the Portman Bridge through the Cape Horn stretch from the east end to the Stalowassen Bridge. Slow between 128th and 123rd. Actually, you know what? Your slowdown's all the way to the bridge there. North

0: The pen of the Alex Fraser, it's good, but you're slowing down near Westminster Highway due to that collision. Slow going northbound of the Queensboro Bridge from the Anisus Channel Bridge, and your slowdown for the Massey Tunnel northbound will begin about Highway 17A right now. Richmond Night Market this summer. 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
1: A mix of sun and cloud expected for today. We should get up to about 20. It's going to be pretty windy, though, all day. And this is just the kickoff of a glorious rest of the weekend. We're looking at highs about 30 on Sunday. 14 right now in Vancouver.
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11: No fun city. My ear. Whatever that means. You know, so, of course, the you know, always not enough fireworks. We always want more fireworks. Celebration of Lights been canceled this summer. But the city of Vancouver stepped in and said, not so fast. We're going to throw a fireworks show kicking off the BC Day long weekend.
12: Yeah, that's right.
11: Yeah. It's going to be called Summer Lights in English Bay. So, obviously, hosted in English Bay where we always love to go watch fireworks. So, it'll be Friday, July 31st with details to come. And Friday night fireworks. That's how we do it. That's how we do
12: that.
11: It on a night when we don't have to work.
12: What actually happens when you illegally just set fireworks off? Because you hear them all the time, even though we're wink not supposed to set them off.
13: Mm-hmm.
12: I mean, you know.
11: Well,
12: do you know what happens?
11: I think
12: can I just get a firework and set it off and just saunter home.
11: I guess. Yeah, I think so.
12: Can I try?
11: I mean, I know you're not supposed to.

0: Do it, but you could try it. It seems like there's all sorts of people getting away with it. I don't think any police are going to come running because they hear a firecracker going.
1: I'm actually surprised FIFA isn't going to be doing like a big old fireworks show. Like, I want to see some soccer balls up there, FIFA. Can't you do anything? Where's our fireworks? Yeah.

0: time for another Jack Lawn Maintenance Tip.
1: If you have a brown spot on your lawn, just tell everybody it's actually an artistic commentary on the fleeting nature of beauty. They'll think you're so deep,

0: Christy and Fraser. Hope you're having a great one so far.
1: Hey, remember when you got your learner's license? How painful it was having to go into the licensing office and do that test in front of everybody, and you fail, and you have to go back again. Well, now they're bringing it home. You can take your learner's license written test, your knowledge exam, at home. They're hoping this will free up some space at licensing offices, streamline the system a little bit.
0: Okay. Right? Should you be doing a driver's test at home?
1: Yeah, I mean, they say that they've got a camera on you. You can't just do it and cheat. You know, they're going to be watching you while you do it and make sure you're doing it accurately. And you still have to meet the same qualifications if you're in the licensing office to do it.
0: But. You know, this is the start of more things that you can do at home.
1: Yeah.
0: I have to do a home test here soon. You can, or they're encouraging you to take the take-home option at the doctor's to do a cervical cancer test at home.
1: Really?
0: So I got the option and I ordered the kit because I was like, I got to see this first of all. I'm going back to the doctor to get a real test because, like, I had a hard time during the COVID tests on myself. Like, I wouldn't get the swab up my nose.
1: Yeah.
0: How am I going to do like a pap test by myself at home?
1: Your own
0: how
1: pap?
0: Am I gonna-
1: home pap?
0: I'm going to do a home pap.
1: Take your pap test home with you.
0: Like, what?
1: Hey, babe, have you seen the speculum? Babe, where's the speculum?
0: Like, who's going to get that?
1: It's in the dishwasher again.
0: I mean, I thought this was like a two-person job.
1: Yeah,
0: but now I'm going to take care of this myself at home? Like, I'm in charge of my own cervical cancer at home?
1: I can't help but feel like this is something that should be supervised by an expert.
0: Thank you.
1: Right?
0: Again.
1: And I'm
0: COVID
1: sorry.
0: Test. I didn't put it all the way up my nose. There's no way.
1: Yeah.
0: I did like, you know, scrub the nostril. Like, I'm not going to do that. Anyway, I'm getting one because I want to see it. So, I don't know. Maybe you've done one.
1: What else are we moving home, hey? Hey, come on home for my home prostate exam here.
0: You got to check yourself.
1: Provide
0: you know
1: your own Lubriderm
0: right?
1: or whatever.
0: I'm not helping with that.
1: The home the home vasectomy kit.
0: Not helping. Well, I will help with that.
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0: Jack Traffic.
1: Still dealing with this westbound Highway 1 collision right after Brunette Ave, and it's partially blocking the off-ramp. Hey, good news, though, the collision on the 91 before Westminster has been cleared away, so traffic's starting to catch up quickly there. Still dealing with this axle lying on the road, New Westminster on Highway 91A's exit from Highway 91. It is out of the way, but causing a slowdown. To the Port Membridge westbound, slow from 168th to 152nd. Slow again, west end through the Cape Horn. Northbound, the Solo Austin Bridge, it's slow between 128th and 132nd. All the way through that bridge, actually. And slow going from the Anacostia Channel Bridge northbound to the Queensboro Bridge here, due to volume. Looking good at the Alex Fraser, looking great at the Massey Tunnel right now.
2: We have got a high today of 20. It's going to be beautiful and sunny. Right now, it is 14. It is a little bit windy, though. You're dealing with wind.
1: So you're talking about how you get in your home. It's not a pap
2: test. Basically, I'm doing it myself. Yeah. I have they could do cancer screenings, cervical cancer screenings at home now.
1: Doing everything at home. Get your learner's license at home now. Mike says, how about the old DIY colonoscopy with a scope he bought from Temu? Hey, Doug says, prostate exam, you say? Well, that might be okay. I know a lot of people that got their heads up there anyway. They might as well take a look around while they're in there.
2: Okay, well, I got Diane here. Diane said the home pap test is pretty easy. You get a Q-tip. It's very long, and there's a red line. I love it, Diane. Thank you. I appreciate that, because honestly, I'm like, how am I going to do this if I couldn't stick the swab up my nose? It's not happening. Thank you, Diane.
0: Christine and Fraser.
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0: 96.9, this is Christy and Fraser. Couldn't be better weather for the kickoff week for FIFA here in Vancouver.
1: Yeah, it's going to be beautiful. Hey, if you've been holding out because you were like, whoa, those ticket prices are a bit steep. Some have dropped. So none of the matches in Vancouver have sold out yet. None of the seven. And the resale on all of these tickets is starting to drop a little bit. I mean, you're still looking at, you know, a big chunk of money, but less. Like, so I'm talking about an $1,100 ticket that they're now trying to sell for $750.
0: All right. What a deal. Yeah. Smoking deal. You're going to need money to buy yourself your new aquarium. And here's why I want to talk about this. BC Place has seven match days, the June 13th, 18th, 21st, 24th, 26th, July 2nd, and 7th. Full road closures will significantly affect the streets. Pacific Boulevard, Canby, Smythe, Expo, Griffin's Way. There's an entire list. However, one business, Aquariums West, that's, I believe, started on Davie in like 1980. This business has been locally owned forever. Yeah. They have to close down each of these match days. They actually have to close down. They're right underneath BC Place. So it's just, you can't get in. Right. You just can't get in the store.
1: Oh, that's tough. That's tough for business.
0: I think it's really sucky. We're going to tell you every time there's a match day and we're here, we're going to talk about them. And you need to maybe get an aquarium. I almost bought an aquarium once.
1: I'm sorry. Are we getting a tropical fish?
0: I would love to. This is, they're missing business, so think about it. Like, the reason I almost ended up with a $5,000 aquarium with no money was because I had a few drinks and met someone from an aquarium store and went and checked it out. And then... You probably sell a lot of aquariums during these, after these games.
1: Yeah, it's too bad they couldn't open up post game here. Because, you know, we all know what happens when you go shopping after having a few cocktails, right? Yeah. Suddenly you're bringing home piranhas.
0: Yeah. Get crabs or you buy crabs. It's what you do, right?

0: 6-9, this is Christy and Fraser.
1: Well, I haven't heard the cow moo yet here today, so...
0: No, but gotten a lot of moos in. Yeah. Gotten a lot of cows in mooing.
1: That cow's ready to moo, man.
0: So here's what you're listening for. This isn't it, by the way. So, but this is what you will be listening for sprinkled throughout the station, okay?
1: You'll hear that. It'll also tell you at that time the code word to text in. So when you hear it, text in that code word, and then someone will call you back, offer you an instant $100, and qualify you for the grand prize, which is 10 grand and...
0: a freezer full of meat. How amazing is that, you guys?
1: Sure.
0: Seriously. Think about the party you can throw at the end of summer. We're giving this all away September 3rd, so you have...

0: 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Endless possibilities on every stage.
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0: 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We've got another spot for you and a guest to join us. If you want to be one of Christy and Fraser's DILFs.
1: Dads, I'd like to feed.
0: Oh, okay.
1: Because dads are hungry too.
0: Yeah.
1: Yeah.
0: Yeah, right, dads?
1: For
0: you're going to
1: sure.
0: join us at Neighbors. It's going to be a good time. Father's Day's coming up. We're off next week, so we're okay. giving it away this week.
1: All right, so spot of the table. It's going to be great. We've done a few of these dinners. It's so

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1: Tell me, do dads get as upset as moms when other dads try to celebrate just Father's Day when they own a dog? 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
12: So I just talk into the mic?
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12: Hey, Vancouver. My name is Sarush, and I'm the owner of Calmo. Yeah, it's a weird name. And I could have named it anything, but I wouldn't have gotten this far without my dad, so I named it after him. Actually, I guess the name's because of my mom. She'd tell people, if

0: You don't know, call Mo, or...
1: Why is your father never home? Dad was always helping someone. 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

0: is Christian Fraser. Hope you're having a great one. Gorgeous out there. A little windy, but we should get up to about 20 today.
1: Well, the Stanley Cup final, it's on right now, tied at 2. It's been one of the most entertaining I think I've seen in some time.
0: It's too hot for hockey. Can you guys wrap it up?
1: That's fair.
0: It's too hot. Yeah, I'm into summer sports now.
1: Being as it's June.
0: You know? Don't you get like a week off and you got to get back to training? Like, give these guys a break.
1: Yeah, well, here in Vancouver, we're looking to the future and the Canucks are preparing and holding a huge party, hopefully, at Rogers Arena on the 26th of June. It's NHL entry draft night. So they're inviting everybody down because this is an exciting draft. First time that the Canucks have had a top three pick. They've got the third and they've got the 24th. So two first round picks.
0: Not everything needs a watch party these days. Everything. Even my Real Housewives finale has watch parties at bars. Okay. Like, not everything needs a watch party.
1: Isn't it exciting to gather together with a bunch of like-minded people and it's the energy and it just makes it a celebratory occasion?
0: Well, tickets are free. So I got us two. So because you've been pumping it up so much, I figured you'd want to go. Put your money where your mouth is. $5 beers.
1: Ooh.
0: Oh, there you go.
1: What else you got?
0: I got a $5 hot dogs.
1: Well, okay.
0: They got a $5 menu.
1: Now we're talking. Here I am
0: all
1: in. Okay.
0: All right. Maybe the Sedins will probably be busy, but maybe they'll Finn will pop by and get a photo.
1: I imagine they'll show up and do some stuff. All right. You know what? This little shindig sounding like a good time now. $5 beers and hot dogs. Let's go.
0: You're going to find out.

0: Here's a sheep playing the bongos. That was random. And so is this.
1: Jack.
0: Jack.
1: 80s, 90s, more.

0: Jack 96.9. This is Christy and Fraser. What a great song. I'm in the mood for summer, right? When is the first day of summer? I wish I'd looked that up before I asked you. Thank you so much.
1: Yeah.
0: That's why you're in charge of this show.
1: Yeah. Thanks for telling. Thanks for saying that out loud. Like it actually means something. Appreciate that.
0: Not every man gets to work with his wife.
1: Yeah, it's great. It's every woman's joy. So there's things that we learned on the show today. We learned that we've got fireworks coming back here. It's called the Summer Lights in English Bay. It's going to be kicking off the BC Day long weekend here, July 31st at English Bay. We've lost the celebration of light. So this is what they're doing to replace it. At least get one fireworks show. If you want to hear some more, see some more, come down to my neighborhood in East Van because they're going off every night. What we learned on the show today, they're going to let you take your learner's license test from home now rather than having to go into the licensing office. So I know what you're thinking. Kids are going to cheat. No, they're going to watch you on a camera. But you don't have to go in. They're hoping that it's going to alleviate some lineups and streamline the whole process.
0: They're going to see so many dads taking those tests for their kids. Just kidding. Don't do that exactly. Because, you know, we have to drive on the roads with these right. kids.
1: Sir, you don't look 14.
2: Yeah, I am.
0: I am.
2: I'm
0: puberty early.
1: Right. And that's what we learned on our show today, you guys. You could be listening because I haven't heard that cow moo yet today. So the Jack Cash Cow, you could hear that go off at any time.
0: Keep listening for that. You guys have an amazing one. Please say hi to your dog for us. Meredith will be in next.

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0: Yeah, we could just go up there and hang out.
1: Like, open the fridge and stuff, and there would be food laid out for us, little pre-wrapped sausages and things.
0: Mm.
1: They have pre-wrapped sausages, but they don't have pre-wrapped bacon.
0: Well, can you blame them?
1: Yeah.

Do you know what else would make you feel rich? Winning $10,000 and an entire freezer full of meat. We see the grocery store prices. We know how expensive it is. And we know how everybody's just jonesing to fire up the grill, throw some steaks on there, get some good burgers going. Smash burger, get after it. We want to help you out with that with Jack's Cash Cow, your chance to win $10,000 and a freezer full of meat. You are listening for the cue to call. It features Moolah. I believe that's what we've named her. The official Jack Cash Cow. She'll pop up. We never really know when or where, but she'll just pop up and moo and let you know that it's time to text the word cow to 969-007. And when you do that, you could instantly win $100 and go in the draw for that grand prize, that $10,000 and the freezer full of beef. Make sure you're listening. It's Jack's Cash Cow right here on Jack 96.9.

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1: Man, it's a hot one. Like 7 inches from the midday sun. Well, I hear you whisper and the words melt everyone. But you stay so

all fell for a classic internet gotcha moment over the past week. That was Santana with Rob Thomas. Smooth. It's on Jack 96.9. I'm Meredith, and Costco is always known for selling, like, not so common products, right? Like, you can get a coffin at some Costcos, an entire barn. There are vending machines that you can purchase. So it's not unheard

unheard of for Costco to be selling something like a 200-foot-long inflatable lazy river to put in your backyard if it's big enough. Yeah, this is what was being advertised, and it was being tossed around online. You can get this from Costco. And the clip showed a time-lapse setup of the pool, someone putting it all together. It looked very realistic. And then a woman kind of enjoying the circuit in her own giant backyard. And for anybody who had enough space, it was like an absolute must for hot summer days, right? Unfortunately, it was AI slop. It was not real. There is no 200-foot-long inflatable lazy river being sold at Costco, unfortunately. But I am a little disappointed in all of us because, if we're being honest, the AI slop tells were there. When you rewatch it, the woman on the floaty was wearing a full long-sleeved business suit, you know? We just didn't want to see it.

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Mornings with Clumsy. It's on Jack 96.9. I'm Meredith. Did you catch it yesterday? ICBC and the Ministry of the Attorney General of BC announcing new drivers were going to be able to take their knowledge test online. So this is like one of the first tests that you take. This is the one that usually you have to go in.

and do it in person, right? Now they're like, nah, you're just going to be able to do it online. And immediately everybody was like, okay, but they'll probably cheat then if we're just doing it online at home. Seems pretty simple to cheat. So they've had to come back and explain how exactly they're pretty sure that nobody's going to do any cheating. So they're going to bring in all of this technology. There's going to be webcams so that they can watch you as you're doing the test. So in order to do it at home from online, you're going to have a webcam of some sort. And then on top of that, too, they're going to be tracking your mouse movements. So they'll be able to see if you decide to click off of the main testing screen to try and click somewhere else. And they're like, yeah, this is used in a million other professions and a million other testing sites, which is true. This is very true, and it has proven successful. But if I know people like I know people, they will spend hours and hours trying to figure out exactly how to game the system and still be able to cheat on this test instead of spending, like, what, 1, maybe 2 hours, 3 tops learning how to actually drive?

raise a little hell. It's on Jack 96.9. I'm Meredith. Yesterday, Nintendo held their Nintendo Direct event where they unveil all of the cool things that they're going to be doing and continue to make me wish that I could afford a Nintendo Switch 2, but I digress. One of the things they announced was that they're going to be doing a complete remake of The Legend of Zelda Ocarina of Time. There's a way back playback, eh? That thing first came out in 1998, and it is like one of the greatest titles that Nintendo has put out. So they're like, we're going to redo this. They're going to do a complete visual overhaul, but they say they will still preserve the story, the characters, the world, everything that made us love Ocarina of Time the first time around. I can't wait to play it. I really can't. I'm going to dive right in. Until the water temple, I'll try that for about 10-15 minutes and then just give up again. Nostalgia.

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Safety first with the safety dance. Men Without Hats, it's on Jack 96.9. It is Meredith. We're talking about the iOS update for Apple users yesterday. Something I missed that they're giving us that I am actually very excited about. They're going to finally allow us to adjust ringtone, alarm, and alert volumes all independently. So everything doesn't have to all be on the same volume. So you can go to like sounds and haptics under your settings and then match ringtone volume. Unlock that and you'll get separate sliders for the alarms, for the system alerts when they come through, for videos that you're watching, whatever it may be. So handy, right? Because sometimes you want to go to bed and put your alarm on blast so you wake up the next day, but you also want to sneak in a few TikToks before going to bed without waking the whole house.

the FIFA World Cup Championship events that are taking place there. We obviously have our own happening over here, taking over the PNE for 28 days. That starts tomorrow, goes until July 19th. It is just going to be massive. The crowds are going to be huge. They're turning the PNE into like this FIFA World Cup hub. The maps that you see online of it are incredible. They're going to say it's family-focused entertainment, immersive fan activities, the biggest watch party around. There's going to be live entertainment, food and beverage stations, interactive games. And the best part is that you can go and check all of it out for free. Yes, finally. Something for free? Finally. As far as live music goes, there are going to be two bigger shows on non-match game days. Sunday, July 12th, Motley Crue with Finger 11. And on July 17th, Cascade and Deadmau5. So those ones will require a paid ticket. Right now, it's A Flock of Seagulls, I Ran. It's on Jack 96.9.

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And when you hear it, and you'll know it when you hear it, it features Moolah the cow. She's very impressionable. She'll moo a lot, and it'll tell you to text 969-007, the word cow. And you just do that. You text the word cow along with your name. And if you are randomly selected, you could be winning $100 right off the bat, just like that, to spend on whatever you want. But not only that, you go in the draw for the grand prize, too. And it is a biggie. $10,000 on the line, plus an entire freezer full of meat. You won't go hungry with that. No, no. Sorry, I'm losing my religion. It's on Jack 96.9.

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1: I can feel it coming in the air tonight. Oh, Lord. I've been waiting for this moment for all my life. Oh, Lord.

Jack 96.9 with Bedouin Soundclash. It is Meredith, and everybody's talking about Taylor Swift's fancy new wedding that's coming up, right? Her and Travis Kelce, there are rumors as to what this thing could be costing. And apparently, according to the rumors, they're going to be getting married at Madison Square Garden, which costs $1 million per day to rent out. And they are going to rent it out for at least 3 days. And that's just the venue. That's just the rental. It's too much, isn't it? You're doing too much. And I say this as a Taylor Swift fan. You know, I bought the albums. I tried to go to the Eras Tour. Love her music. But Madison Square Garden for your wedding? Read the room. What an exorbitant display of wealth, especially while pretending that you like to keep your private life private. Come on now. I mean, I guess it's nice to see where all of her fans' money from the Eras Tour ticket prices and merch is going.

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22: Hey, Vancouver. My name is Sarush, and I'm the owner of Calmo. Yeah, it's a weird name, and I could have named it anything, but I wouldn't have gotten this far without my dad, so I named it after him. Actually, I guess the name's because of my mom. She'd tell people, if you don't know, call Mo, or why is your father never home? Dad was always helping someone. So, if you don't know,

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0: Hey, what's going on? It is Meredith, and this weekend, the big movie in theaters is Steven Spielberg's Disclosure Day. And I guess it's a movie about how if somebody had the power and the possession of the entire archive of visual evidence of what's been happening for the last 80 years, you know, what would happen if they decided to do a data dump across the entire world all at once and reveal all of this, like, information about, you know, aliens and extraterrestrials and other life forces out there. Steven Spielberg, talking about the movie, says that he personally believes that aliens from outer space have absolutely without doubt been on Earth. And he's like, and I believe that they are still here to this day. See, I feel like a sentence like that in the 90s would have truly rocked our very existence, like would have blown our minds, shut down the world for a day to reconcile facts. But today, every time they drop new information, we're just like, yeah, but can the aliens do anything about the cost of living or...
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1: 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Oh, baby, baby, I should have let you go.

time. Britney Spears on Jack 96.9. It is Meredith, and FIFA has unveiled their host city World Cup jerseys. So, of course, immediately you scramble to the computer and you want to see what the Vancouver one looks like. And it looks pretty darn cool. Mostly like blues and greens, white and black. It's very beautiful. It's pretty. It's gorgeous, got a big soccer ball on it. And then you're like, maybe I'll buy one because this is cool. This is a monumental moment being a host city. And then you look at the price tag, $515 per jersey. What? Who are you making these for? I don't know anyone who has or wants to spend $515 on a jersey. And again, they're gorgeous, beautiful. But it's just going to be one more thing that makes it into, like, my virtual shopping cart and never quite crosses the checkout line.

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Tegan and Sarah on Jack 96.9. It's Meredith, and there is this great interaction, this online interaction that is going viral right now between Hugh Laurie, the star of House, you remember that TV show, and then just like your average commoner who shared her thoughts on the TV series online. And she sent out a tweet and she basically said what everybody always says, what we all joke about. She's like, I started watching House and it's the same narrative every episode. Someone has a mystery illness. House gets the diagnosis wrong. The patient nearly dies. Then he gets the diagnosis wrong again. Then they threaten to fire him. Then the patient nearly dies. Then at the last minute, he gets a crazy idea, gets it right, doesn't get fired, and the person is fine. And she's like, 8 seasons of this? Are you kidding me? Well, I guess Hugh Laurie saw the tweet. He came back, he blasted her, lit her up online, and then the rest of the internet attacked her too so badly that he had to come back and apologize. He actually apologized for being thin-skinned, and then he admitted that he was drunk when he replied to her originally. And I just love that admission so much because that's the type of celebrity that I would be, right? Like, I could win all the awards in the world, but one 2 a.m. tweet from a nobody would easily send me into a spiral. And yes, I would constantly be looking online for them. I am that petty. And it's nice to see that celebrities, they really are just like us.

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It's Jack 96.9's Cash Cow. 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This is huge. $10,000, which I think we could all use right about now, and an entire freezer full of meat as well. You never know when it'll happen. Right now, it's Blondie on Jack 96.9.

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Mitchell on Jack 96.9. It is Meredith, and tis the season for the hard seltzer, am I right? People love these every summer, whether it be White Claw or whatever. Pick your poison. Zero calories, no sugar, low alcohol percentage. You can slam a few back and not even feel it. Professionals, medical professionals are warning against that. They're like, okay, just because you can doesn't mean you should. They released a new study where they looked at people who consumed two or more six packs of hard seltzer per day. And those people were more likely to get this disorder called Mehandru syndrome. And I guess it's like a kidney disorder that could cause a dangerous drop in blood sodium levels, give you headaches, nausea, confusion, seizures, and even a coma. But again, when they did this research, it was found in people who had two or more six packs a day. What? If that's you, I'm assuming you've got a whole lot of other stuff going on that also needs looked at too. It's too many, man.

Hey, it's Meredith on Jax. Saw a headline today. It said the happiest couples have separate lives, not shared ones. And I thought that's an interesting way of saying we're generally happier alone, not pairing ourselves up with other people. The singles, they really are happier. It's a bit of a yikes. It's Bon Jovi, Living on a Prayer. It's on Jack 96.9.

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Pat Benatar, hit me with your best shot. It's on Jack 96.9. I'm Meredith, and Microsoft did a big unveiling. They revealed the Xbox Series X 25 limited edition console, celebrating 25 years of Xbox. They showed off this thing. It's like a translucent. Remember when translucent electronics was a big thing? So it's translucent, and it's in the OG green color that it was known for, you know, 25 years ago. That was so huge. It's highly nostalgic. The design was inspired by the original Xbox. It's got the X lighting up the screen on startup, and it looks pretty impressive. The controller also see-through green, and all of this is going to be available, obviously, in time for the holiday season, October 2026 for the controller. And then the console in November. Pricing hasn't been announced yet, but I don't even care what it costs. It's not coming to my house. It's cool looking, but it's also hideously ugly. It's bright green. Ugh. Doesn't matter what your living room decor is. You plop that thing down by the TV, it's an eyesore. I'm glad. I'm saying it. I'm glad we can't afford one of these. Because if we could, my fiance would be all over it. I'll tell you right now, that thing is going nowhere in my living room.

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Hey, it's Meredith on Jack 96.9, getting ready to hand things over to Jason Manning for the rest of your afternoon. Could he have your next opportunity for the Jack Cash Cow? I don't know. It's possible. You've got to always be listening. You never know when that's going to happen. Be listening for that cue to text. And of course, when you hear it, text your name along with the word cow to 969-007. And you could be finding yourself winning $100 automatically, but also going into that grand prize draw, $10,000 on the line. We were looking up the price of luxury grills yesterday on the air. You can get some pretty nice ones for under 10 grand. And then a freezer full of meat to go with it as well. Right now, it's Paula Abdul, Straight Up. It's on Jack 96.9.

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Thanksgiving weekend, 54. I know you're like, Jason, it's June. But in October, 5440 doing their regular yearly residency over Thanksgiving weekend at the Commodore Ballroom. It's Jason. It is Wednesday. Some big news happening. The feds have just launched some online safety legislation that's forcing social media companies to block access to kids under 16. Government says social media platforms can obtain an exemption if they have put in place sufficient safeguards. Like I said yesterday, can we just, like, can adults put their hands up and say, can you take away my social media? Or one of the three or four of the five that we have? It'll give us some time back.

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Jack's Cash Cow could be happening for you any time. You might be hearing the moo. Yeah, think about that. Think about that. Instantly winning $100. Being a finalist for $10,000. Yeah, $10,000. And oh yeah, a freezer full of meat.

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sunshine. Luxurious. Yeah, I said it. And Saturday night, World Cup. FIFA World Cup. It's going to be warm inside BC Place. So keeping the roof closed because shadows don't look good on TV, especially in 4K. Thank you very much. So if you are lucky enough to

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You can almost feel it in your hand when you'd grab it out of the freezer, when you were at a grocery store. Unsweetened, frozen, concentrated orange juice is coming back. Thank you, Sweet Loblaws, for making this happen. 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Well, now it's back. 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I can taste the plastic, the sloop of the orange juice falling into the cup and ripping that ribbon off and then adding the three cups of water and then beating it with a whisk. So that'll be back in stores next month. Yay, Loblaws.

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6: Now Carolina's captain aims for more magic in game five, while Mitch Marner in Vegas look to strike back in Raleigh. One team will move a win away from hockey's ultimate prize. You just have to watch the Stanley Cup final. 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

96.9 Vancouver NBA Finals continue tonight. And guess who the special guest will be at the NBA Finals at Madison Square Garden? One Taylor Swift. I like Taylor Swift. Honestly, she's great. How can you hate on Taylor Swift? I just love that it throws people into a tizzy. Stop showing Taylor Swift on the NFL games when they play the... Who cares? She won! She won! I'm excited for that game tonight. I know. Another finals to watch besides the Stanley.

Okay, some interesting news from the feds today. It's Jason here on Jack 96.9. They're going to bar kids under 16 from social media and regulate chatbots. Okay, I just want to say this. We need to say this out loud. Wouldn't it be nice if it could be anyone that opts in, they could be banned from social media, right? Think about how much time you would get back.

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0: every time he introduces himself to someone, "Hi, it's Colin James. I opened up the brand new amphitheater on the P&E grounds," which is awesome. That new facility looks awesome. If you were lucky enough to go to the opening last week, I know that Jan Arden was there. Nearly Neil was there, who is awesome. If you know who Nearly Neil is, the Neil Diamond impersonator, a tribute artist, I should say. And it just, it's going to be a fantastic time for us to get used to this venue with the World Cup events that are going to be happening there. And then all the concerts over the summertime and through the P&E. It's just great that we have a new facility to go to, okay? Don't complain about how much it cost. Complain about how awesome it is.
1: I could stay awake just to

0: Another reading of Jack Poetry.
1: Hey, hey, hey, hey. Ooh, whoa. Won't you come see about me? I'll be alone dancing. You know it, baby.

I love this for you. You know, you get to play, you immediately get $100, and then you will be shortlisted for the $10,000 and the freezer full of meat. Think about all that money. 10 grand could buy you. You could have like the greatest time in the merch section of the store, rather, of the merch for the World Cup at Pacific Center and at BC Place. You could buy all of the jerseys you want and have a different one for every day of the week.

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6: Now Carolina's captain aims for more magic in game five, while Mitch Marner in Vegas look to strike back in Raleigh. One team will move a win away from hockey's ultimate prize. You just have to watch the Stanley Cup final. 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

The Toronto Blue Jays are going to be getting an AL championship ring. Last fall was one of the greatest falls of baseball postseason in a long, long time. The Mariners were in it. They lost to the Jays. The Jays went on to the World Series, went on to play the Dodgers, and the Dodgers beat them, but they get an AL championship ring. And you know how these rings are. They're like, remember when you were in school and there'd be the Jostens poster in your school and you could buy like a class ring? It's like that, but it's on steroids with blue diamonds, rubies, diamonds, regular diamonds, and gold. It looks incredible. They'll be getting those shortly. And honestly, thank you for the entertainment, because that really was like postseason baseball. Don't tell me baseball's boring, because it's not. August 29th, these guys will be at the BC Place opening up for GNR.

Anytime you hear that cuter text, you text in, and oh my goodness, could you imagine you'll instantly win $100, then you will become a finalist to win $10,000, and of course, a freezer full of beef. Sweet, sweet beef.

0: Jack traffic.
1: One incident, it's in Langley. It's a crash highway 1 westbound at 264th. You're going to see it in the left lane. It's affecting you in either direction. Jack weather, well, clear tonight. And then tomorrow, moving on, sunshine, we're going to get to 20. And then mid to high 20s over the weekend? What? I love this for us. Right now in Vancouver, it's 17.
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9: Heads up, people. All the signs are pointing to there being some extreme temperatures here in Vancouver this year. Now, whether it's air conditioning to keep you cool through the dog days of summer or a steady and consistent warmth to keep you toasty all winter, we have a Mitsubishi heat pump system for your home that is unstoppable on the hottest and coldest days of the year. 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That's vancouverheatpumps.ca.
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6: 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Again.

0: of the social, you know, the social network movie, right? You know, the one all about Facebook. Pretty timely on a day like today with the news. Anyways, The Social Reckoning is the sequel that's coming. By the way, it's Jason here on Jack 96.9. This movie was filmed in BC. It stars Mickey Madison, Jeremy Allen White, you know him, Bill Burr, who's a great actor and obviously a killer comedian, and Jeremy Strong. He is playing the role, and he is so good. He is so good at, like, getting into these roles. He's, you know, he's like a real actor and stuff. Here's a little bit of a taste from it.
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3: I ran classifiers on political groups where 30% of content hits multiple risk factors.
4: Hang on, I don't understand what you're saying.
3: Aren't you a tech reporter?
4: Ish.
3: Ish?

kicking off the BC day-long weekend with a fireworks blowout. As I like to call it, the Symphony of Fire. Get it, Ken Sim? English Bay, July 31st to start the BC Day and Pride Long Weekend. It's going to be a busy weekend. I just realized I'm going to be on Bowen Island. So maybe I'll still be able to see those fireworks that night. Anyways, it's free, so you should go.

0: 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Traffic.
1: Okay, we're clear of that crash. Highway 1 westbound at 264th and Langley and Delta. Watch out for a stall. Nordell eastbound at 84th in the right lane. And busy coming off the North Shore today, as it always is this time of the day. 10 and clear tonight. 20 in the sunshine for tomorrow. Warmer inland. Anybody who is doing aluminum siding, like anything outside tomorrow on a job site, just, you know, get that water and get that sunblock ready because it's going to be a scorcher this weekend and into early part of next week. So keep that in mind. 17 right now in Vancouver.
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